said, are you gonna be my girl? It's a 1, 2, 3, take my hand and come with me, because you look so fine that I really wanna make you mine. I said, you look so fine that I really wanna make you mine. Come on and get your kicks. Now you don't need it.

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2: 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Orlando, Florida. 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
3: Hey, it's Amelia. I want to see Olivia Rodrigo.
0: You're on standby.
3: I'm on standby. Woo!
0: Michelle, I got you on standby to see Olivia Rodrigo.
3: Yes! Oh, my gosh.
0: And on standby to see her in Florida.
3: Woo!
0: Debbie, you're on standby as well.
4: Thank you.
0: Good luck, Sharon. You're on standby.
5: Woo! Thank you.
0: Oh, I like that. Someone's excited. It's Friday, and they could be winning this epic prize. You and your bestie in Florida with Olivia Rodrigo. Phone's open again at 10.

the Friday vibes here at Nova for what will be quite a big weekend for some, a big Friday for some. If you're planning on going straight through to watch the Socceroos match tomorrow morning at 4 a.m, good luck to you. Or if you're planning just a quiet and cruisy weekend, I'm going to help you get there with your favorite fresh hits and throwbacks. The new E from Sienna Spyro called Material Lover. I'm obsessed with that song. You hear that. Oh, and Olivia Rodrigo. Stupid song on Inside the Next 15. Call me when you hear it to see her in Florida. Fresh.

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10: Oh, God, if I was going to describe FX as the bear, it would be four seasons of stress and four seasons of kitchen chaos. Now, it's finally time to see how the story ends. Season 5. Will the bear succeed or not? Or will it all fall apart and all the characters' hard work will be for nothing? I adore this show. 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And the only way to find out how it ends is to check out the final season of FX's The Bear, now streaming on Disney+.
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15: In Salisbury Heights, there are heavy delays following a trucking car crash on Main North Road, just at Target Hill Road. Reports of a crash in Elizabeth Vale, John Rice Avenue at the Phillip Highway. A burst water main is being fixed. Montague Road at Meadow Avenue, just in Campbelltown. Roads are pretty wet out there. Do wipe off 5 if you're heading anywhere. Allow plenty of space for the car in front. Ongoing roadworks in Port Adelaide. Port River Expressway near the Hanson Road ramp. Both directions are down to 40 kilometres an hour. Roadworks too for Keswick South Road near Stirling Street. With over 300 products now reduced, Aldi prices just got Aldier, so you can keep your wallet fullier. Aldi, good different. Showers headed for a top of 15 degrees. Right now it's 12 degrees on Adelaide's Nova 919.
13: 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Across Adelaide. This is Aaron Rich.
16: Nova! Thank you for choosing Nova. Hope you're having a wonderful Friday morning. I'm going to get you going into the weekend as a winner. Seeing Olivia Rodrigo live in Florida when I play Stupid.

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3: 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You and a mate. Orlando, Florida.
1: Hello, this is Aaron Rich, 13 24 10. Phones open to get on standby to see Olivia Rodrigo live in Florida. Happy Friday to you, Danny.
4: Happy Friday. Gordon, I'm excited to talk to you.
1: Oh, likewise. I'm excited to get you on standby to see Olivia Rodrigo in Florida.
4: Amazing. Thank you.
1: Dee, I got you on standby as well.
5: Hey, oh, really?
1: Yes.
5: Thank you.
1: Hey, Beck, you want to see Olivia Rodrigo?
6: I would love to, but my daughter would love to even more.
1: Well, let's pop you on standby so the two of you could see her potentially in Florida. Good luck.
6: Awesome. Thank you.
1: Hi, Enza. How you doing? Happy Friday.
5: Happy Friday, and you answered my call, so I'm even more happier.
1: And on standby, by the way, to see Olivia Rodrigo in Florida.
5: All right. My problem is I've got three people who want to come with me, so ooh. I'm going to bribe them all, and who's the nicest will come with me.
1: Right, well, I'll leave that in your very capable hands.
3: Olivia Rodrigo's new album, You Seem Pretty Sad for a Girl So In Love, is out now and available everywhere.
1: If you're yet to listen to it, do over the weekend. Very good album. Olivia Rodrigo live in Florida. Another chance to get yourself on standby coming up at 11. Have 13, 24, 10 ready. It is Friday. How about I get Nova Boy in to dish out 9 minutes of Nova Boy's jams for you next.
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0: on Nova. All eyes on New York City for the wedding of the century. Taylor Swift and Travis Kelce rumored to tie the knot at Madison Square Garden or potentially somewhere else and then throw the huge party at Madison Square Garden. There's so many different rumors. I think we just want a photo. That's all we want. Coming up, Somba, who's rumored to be playing at Taylor Swift's wedding. Homewrecker next.
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1: G'day Adelaide, it's Marty Sheargold here. I'm on my way to your beautiful city, July the 3rd. It's a Friday night, heading to the Festival Theatre as part of my red card tour. I look forward to seeing you there. Come along, have a laugh, bring a lady, make it a date. They're always fun. Drop $400-$500 and really just, dinner, show, the whole thing. Friday the 3rd of July. I look forward to seeing you there. I'll be the bloke on stage.
2: Next Sunday, July 12, catch the return of Conor McGregor in UFC 329. Shown live at the Pier Hotel Glenelg. Watch the preliminaries from 8 a.m. Oh, yeah. 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

0: Place on Nova with The Great Divide. This is Aaron Rich for you Friday morning, helping you get to the weekend. I promise nothing but good vibes here. Good vibes like brand new Harry Styles, the song Dance No More. In fact, when you listen to it, though, you'll do the opposite. You'll want to dance. It's such a boppy song. Yes, I did say boppy. That is coming up, and I'll send you to Florida to see Olivia Rodrigo soon. Fresh hits.
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10: Oh, God, if I was going to describe FX as the bear, it would be four seasons of stress and four seasons of kitchen chaos. Now, it's finally time to see how the story ends. It's season 5. Will the bear succeed or not? Or will it all fall apart and all the characters' hard work will be for nothing? I adore this show. It has thousands of fans and each of them want to know. And the only way to find out how it ends is to check out the final season of FX's The Bear, now streaming on Disney+.
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21: 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Shown live at the Pew Hotel Glenelg. Watch the preliminaries from 8 a.m.
22: Adelaide traffic.
23: Nova 919.
24: Seeing some delays going through Salisbury Heights. A truck and car crash happening there on Main North Road near Target Hill Road. It's been there for a while, but delays do remain. Otherwise, reports of two other collisions. One in Glenside, Portrush Road southbound at Green Hill Road. It's heavy back to Bakewell Street. Reports of a crash too for Elizabeth, Winterslow Road eastbound at Woodford Road. And heavy delays in Paynham. Portrush Road is struggling southbound at John Street. Meanwhile, in Woodville, urgent electrical works are continuing on Port Road near Woodville Road. One lane is out of action with workers on scene. 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Showers headed for a top of 15. Right now it's 12 degrees on Adelaide's Nova 919.
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0: In the thick of the best day of the week, all we've got to do now is get you to the weekend. I can help with your favourite fresh hits and throwbacks non-stop. Big throwback from No Doubt on the way. 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

Nova 919 Adelaide. Morning. Bit of rain around today. A top of 15 degrees. Pretty similar for the weekend. It's going to be cold. You have no doubt in my mind it's going to be cold tomorrow morning if you're getting up early to watch the Socceroos against Egypt at 4 a.m. It's going to be a great game. Now Olivia Dean playing with Baby Steps. This is Adelaide's Nova 919. 20.

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0: Let's go. Phones open. 13 24 10. 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
0: Trip of a lifetime, so I'm going to get the phones open so you can see Olivia Rodrigo live in Florida, 13, 24, 10. Hey, Jenny.
3: Hi, Aaron. Am I on the list?
0: You are on the list. You could be seeing Olivia Rodrigo live in Florida. You too, Kat.
3: Oh, yes, amazing.
0: Happy Friday, girl.
3: Happy Friday to you too. Woo!
0: Julianne, you're on standby to see Olivia Rodrigo.
4: 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I'm so excited. Thank you.
0: Where are you calling me from? It sounds like you're in a toilet.
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0: Okay, all right. And Rochelle, you're on standby too.
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0: 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Next, Taylor Swift. Wedding of the Century is on this weekend. All eyes on New York City. Some think she's already married. And Madison Square Garden's just a big party because she loves July 4th. 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

at Nova. 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Natasha Bedingfield and Unwritten. For your Friday, lunchtime already. We are flying through what is the best day of the week. We're helping you get to the weekend. You're so welcome. Straight after the midday news, I got something new from G-Flip. It features in Off Campus. Speaking of millennial, every millennial mum's currently watching that show. The song

0: This is getting out of control. It's pretty simple as well. 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
16: 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The cheapest is 155.7 cents a litre at Liberty Clarence Gardens. Also 157.5 cents a litre at United at the airports, Mobil Torrensville, Hugo West Hindmarsh and United Glenunga. The cheapest diesel, 177.5 cents a litre at Solo Nailsworth and 179.5 cents a litre at BP St Peters. 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
17: With your midday headlines, good afternoon, Ash Gardner with you. The countdown is on to the Socceroos' must-win clash against Egypt to the FIFA World Cup. The Aussies have held their final training session ahead of the knockout battle, while a sea of green and gold has taken over Dallas. Aussie researchers believe they may be close to a major breakthrough when it comes to motor neuron disease. A drug developed in Queensland could transform the disease into a manageable chronic condition. We could see it tested on patients in 5 years. New figures from the energy regulator has revealed the number of Aussie households falling behind on their electricity bills has hit a five-year high. Almost 165,000 customers across five states and territories had overdue bills at the end of March, up 11% on the previous year. Opposition leader Angus Taylor is set to kick off a regional blitz in an attempt to wrestle back support for the party in the polls. He'll use the five-week parliamentary winter break to tour every state and territory. As the death toll continues to soar in Venezuela, a story of survival has emerged. A man has been pulled alive from the rubble of a collapsed shopping centre 8 days after twin earthquakes rocked the country. And the countdown is on to Taylor Swift and Travis Kelce's wedding. It's understood a rehearsal dinner is being staged at Madison Square Garden ahead of the big event, while Travis's mum Donna has been spotted arriving in New York. Updating sport, Alex de Minaur has breezed through to the third round at Wimbledon after a straight sets win. Fellow Aussie James Duckworth bowed out in four sets, while Daria Katsikina takes to the court tonight in her third round clash. Australia will take on England in the Women's T20 World Cup final at Lords after the host beat South Africa by 40 runs. And you're up to date on Nova.
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21: Welcome to your Friday lunchtime. Time to turn up the good vibes and get ready for the weekend. It's a big weekend. We've got the wedding of the century. Taylor Swift rumoured to tie the knot with Travis Kelce this weekend. And of course, the Socceroos tomorrow morning at 4 a.m. Lots going on. Let's get there with non-stop fresh hits and throwbacks now.

0: Nova 919 Adelaide. Hope you're well. Friday afternoon. The sun's poking itself out a little bit. Nice to see. The top of 15 today. Most of the same for the weekend. Expect showers, actually. And expect it to be cold tomorrow morning if you're up early to watch the Socceroos at 4 a.m. Rug up if you're headed somewhere to watch it. That'd be my advice. Josh Fawaz, Like a Prayer. Let's get the Friday vibes going.
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0: Throwbacks with Bruno Mars on Nova. For your Friday afternoon, this is Aaron Rich. Thanks so much for choosing us as I hope we get ready for the weekend. We've got some great tunes to do so. Haven, Caitlin Aragon's absolute dance floor anthem, I Run, is on before 1 o'clock. And of course, your chance to be a winner. We're going to send you to sunny Florida to see Olivia Rodrigo. Be that winner soon. Let's go. 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
16: G'day Adelaide, it's Marty Sheargold here. 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

Friday afternoon. You're listening to Nova. This is Aaron Rich. Hey, thanks so much for doing so. We're almost at the weekend. I'm helping you with your favorite fresh hits and throwbacks. And actually, our resident DJ is going to help you. DJ Scudder is live in the mix in just a few minutes. And I'll make you a winner before 1:30 by sending you to Florida, sunny Florida, to see Olivia Rodrigo. My advice.

0: 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There's congestion all the way through the CBD. Demazin.
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13: 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A crash in Elizabeth on Main North Road, northbound approaching the Phillip Highway. In Findon, a crash on Grange Road, eastbound near Richard Street. In Oaklands Park, watch out for a crash on Oaklands Road near Morfitt Road. And in Cleland, that road closure continues due to slippery conditions on Greenhill Road between Yarrabee Road and Quinton Avenue. Forgot breakfast? 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Cloudy today, 15. It's up right now, 13 degrees on Adelaide's Nova 919.
10: I'm Stephen Bartlett, host of The Diary of a CEO. I've had a lot of conversations. This one stood out.
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15: Noticing beauty, that's been a real game changer for me. That's like gratitude to the next level.
10: And that's an active practice of going through life looking for something beautiful.
15: Well, it was, but then it becomes a habit.
10: Yeah, okay.
15: And it's producing oxytocin, just like gratitude practice does. So obviously it's kind of self-rewarding. Mm-hmm. So then you naturally want to do it more and more. But I notice I point it out to people more as well now, which is that I'm obviously trying to like create a bit of a like crowd effect, not consciously, but I just can't help myself. Like if I see something really pretty, then I'll say, oh, like, you know, did you see that?
10: Yeah.
15: So even if you walk past like an amazing tree or an amazing building every day, eventually you'll just not notice it because you're habituated to it. So saliency is, you know, keeping yourself primed, like what I call the art of noticing.
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14: Nova.
16: This
14: is Aaron
16: Ridge. Oh, yes. Hello. It is great to be with you. Happy Friday. I'll help you get to the weekend. Big weekend ahead. Socceroos tomorrow morning, early 4 a.m. The wedding of the century is supposed to happen this weekend as well for Taylor Swift and Travis Kelce. Now, though, let's go live in the mix with our resident DJ, Ska.

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2: 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I can't wait.
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on Nova. Taylor Swift coming up inside the next 10 minutes as we all patiently wait for her to tie the knot with Travis Kelce. It is like the wedding of the century. We've got all our eyes on New York City, where a stack of celebs have been spotted over the last week. Taylor's on after Post Malone. This is Nova. Happy Friday.

0: This is Nova. Happy Friday afternoon. It's Aaron Rich, ready to send you to sunny Florida to see Olivia Rodrigo when I play Stupid Song. How's the Aussie way of saying it, Olivia?
1: Maybe I should start saying it the Australian way. You guys. Stupid Song. How was that?
0: Stupid Song. All right, that's on inside the next 10 minutes. Call me to win.
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2: 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You and a mate. Orlando, Florida.
1: Nova.
0: Happy Friday. Aaron Rich with you this afternoon. The phones are open to see Olivia Rodrigo live in Florida, 13-24-10. Sarah, hello.
3: Can I get in the draw, please?
0: You are on standby to see Olivia Rodrigo in Florida.
3: Yay. Thank you.
0: Allison, I got you on standby as well.
4: Awesome. Thank you so much.
0: 13-24-10 to see Olivia Rodrigo in Florida. April, you're on standby.
5: 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Thank you. I never get through.
0: Nikki, you're on standby.
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0: 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I'll get the phones open again so you can see Olivia Rodrigo live in sunny Florida. 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So let's help you by playing your favorite fresh hits and throwbacks. Alex Warren, Fever Dream. That coming up. Massive throwback from Rihanna as well. Stay there.
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24: 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A crash in Elizabeth on Main North Road northbound near the Phillip Highway. Also in Gilberton on Hackney Road near Bundy's Road. And in Oaklands Park on Oaklands Road near Morford Road. In Cleland, that road closure continues due to slippery conditions on Greenhill Road between Yarrabee Road and Quinton Avenue. And crews working on a burst water main in Campbelltown on Montacute Road near Meadow Avenue. 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Adelaide weather, cloudy today, 15 near top. Right now in the city, it's 13 degrees on Adelaide. Snow the 919.
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27: With the 2pm headlines, good afternoon. I'm Michelle Stevenson. Well, further testing is underway after a suspected case of H5N1 bird flu now in New South Wales. Preliminary testing of a giant petrel has returned a positive result for the highly contagious strain. The Victorian Liberal Party has been warned there could be consequences if it proceeds with a meeting to disendorse Moira Deeming as a candidate for the November election. Mrs. Deeming has launched legal action against the party's president in a bid to stop tonight's meeting of the party executive. Well, the number of Aussies planning to take a winter break has dropped 20% in 2 years, largely as a result of cost of living pressures. 54% of respondents say they're planning a holiday this winter, compared to 74% in 2024. Business advocates say an increase in visa application charges will make it harder to access skilled workers and overseas students. And high-profile guests are pouring into New York's Madison Square Garden for Taylor Swift and Travis Kelce's wedding rehearsal dinner. 1,000 people will be on hand tomorrow as the superstar couple ties the knot. And up to date on Nova.
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0: Alright, we're well and truly on. The countdown of the weekend is here. I'm going to help you with your favourite fresh hits and throwbacks. Non-stop, Olivia Dean is coming up with Baby Steps, her fresh hit, inside the next 10 minutes. Let's start with Alex Warren. This is Fever Dream.

919 Adelaide. The sun is just trying to poke its way out, but still pretty overcast today. Top of 15, except expect rain across the weekend. And a chilly morning tomorrow at 4 if you're getting up to watch the Socceroos against Egypt. Hopefully it's a good game. Non-stop, this is Aaron Rich, Olivia Dean now with Baby Steps on Adelaide's Nova.

Friday afternoon with Aaron Rich as all eyes are on New York City for what will be the wedding of the century this weekend. Taylor Swift and Travis Kelce tied the knot. By all reports I'm seeing online, the rehearsal dinner has been happening at Madison Square Garden. That's as much as I know at the moment. I tell you, I'll be keeping an eye on my socials all weekend. We just want that pick. That's all we want. Taylor Swift's I Knew It, I Knew You.

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0: 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Aussie DJ Josh Bawaz, I got his version of Madonna's Like a Prayer to play you. 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
3: Hello, I'm Michelle Stevenson. Well, Aussie sport fans are setting their alarms for an ultra-early wake-up tomorrow, where the Socceroos preparing to face Egypt in the World Cup. Coach Tony Popovich says he's feeling good and the players are fired up.
4: We feel great to be here. We know we've earned it. We deserve to be at this stage. We've shown that in our group matches. And, yeah, I think we feel relaxed, we feel confident, we feel we're prepared.
3: Four cases of bird flu have been detected, one on the New South Wales mid-north coast, the other on a Perth beach. Federal Agriculture Minister Julie Collins says all detections so far have been in migratory seabirds. Well, Australia's peak body for community housing is backing a bill to force the government to build affordable homes on public land. The draft, introduced by Independent Senator David Pocock, will mandate 30% of new developments on Commonwealth land are reserved for low-income earners. Australian Community Housing's Mark Degas Tade says it will help solve the housing crisis.
5: This is a simple thing that government can do, along with all the other activities that they're doing, funding through the HAF, etc. But this is going to change people's lives.
3: Well, it was a record-breaking June for the Aussie car industry. More than 140,000 new vehicles were sold. Thanks to high fuel prices, electric vehicles captured nearly a quarter of the market. And two people who have been left off Taylor Swift and Travis Kelce's thousand-strong wedding guest list have been spotted hundreds of miles out of town as the superstar couple ties the knot. Former bestie Blake Lively and her hubby Ryan Reynolds have been papped in upstate New York. Here's what's leading Nine News tonight.
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29: 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I'm going to help you by going non-stop with your favourite fresh hits and throwbacks. The song's going to make you want to dance. Silly, from Harry Styles. It's called Dance No More. That is playing inside the next 10 minutes.

getting you ready for the weekend on Nova. This is Aaron Rich. I'm taking you up till 4. Drac Charles, Nikki Osborne, Dr. Chris Brown. They're ready to drive you home, the Savo. They're filling in for Fitzy Whipper and Kate. Let's keep the music going. This has got Friday written all over it. I love it. Harry Styles, it's Dance No More at Nova.

The Killers on Nova. Got your fresh hits and throwbacks covered. Getting you to the weekend. Happy Friday, Arvo. This is Aaron Rich. The music continues right out to four. Jack Charles, Nikki Osborne, and Dr. Chris Brown are ready to drive you home. Till then, how about I do the song, the throwback, in fact, that's charting again, and I'm so glad. It's an absolute dance floor anthem from Biebs, Nicki Minaj, Beauty and the Beat. Let's do it next.

0: This is getting out of control. It's pretty simple as well. You versus me, 60 seconds, random questions, and whoever's holding the power at the end of 60 seconds wins the cash. 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
3: Good afternoon. A breakdown in Waterloo Corner on the north-south motorway near the interchange of Burstwater Main, Sefton Park on Main North Road near Regency Road. Ongoing works continuing this afternoon. Ingle Farm on Bridge Road near Research Road 40 Citybound. Same in Jepps Cross, Portway, Good Road near White Road. Both ways, St. Mary South Road near the Southern Expressway. Same in Fullerton on Fullerton Road. Inbound Mile End, James Congdon Drive near Railway Terrace. And just be sure to check your speed, Grand Boulevard, Seaford and Oak Ridge Road, Aberfoyle Park. 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Down to a cold 8 tomorrow. Possible shower tomorrow to start your weekend at a top of 15. And right now it's 13 degrees on Adelaide's Nova 919.
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0: 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Taylor and Travis decide the knot. 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
5: Watch out for a crash in Paradise on Darley Road near Lower North East Road. A burst water main, Sefton Park on Main North Road near Regency Road as one lane closed both ways. Also, a breakdown Waterloo Corner on the north-south motorway near the interchange. A couple of landslides to be mindful of, including Athelstan Gorge Road near King George Avenue, Houghton on North East Road near Wren Road, and Clarendon Kangarilla Road near Baker's Gully Road. Slow down for a speed camera at Barcelona Road, Noarlunga Downs, and the Esplanade at Seaford. A huge range of TVs are on sale at JB Hi-Fi. 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Down to a cool 8 tonight, a possible shower to start your weekend tomorrow and 15. Right now it's 13 degrees from Adelaide's Nova 919.
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6: Good afternoon, I'm Michelle Stevenson. It's a do-or-die clash for our Socceroos at the FIFA World Cup, with Aussies around the country setting their alarms for an early wake-up. Some fans may even party through the night, with most states extending liquor licences or allowing bars to open early. It says the team locks in their final preparations ahead of tomorrow's match against Egypt in Texas, and former Socceroo Mark Bosnich says he fancies our chances.
7: We're a very good team. We're a very organised team, a young side. And, you know, with young teams, when they're doing well, they are fearless. So I really fancy our chances.
6: A Victorian Liberal Party meeting to disendorse Moira Deeming as a candidate for the November election has been scrapped. Mrs Deeming launched legal action against the party's president at the 11th hour on the eve of tonight's planned meeting by the Liberal Party exec. A judge ruled the meeting can still go ahead, but no action must be taken against Miss Deeming until the case is resolved. A suspected case of the H5 bird flu has now been found on the New South Wales mid-north coast. Initial testing has come back positive for the strain in a giant petrel found at Hawk's Nest. Another new suspected case has also been found on a Perth beach. Well, there's been another miracle survival story out of Venezuela, with foreign rescuers spending 100 hours digging through rubble to free a man from a collapsed building. And Taylor Swift was spotted returning home well after midnight, after more than 8 hours partying with friends amid her wedding celebrations. The singer, Travis Kelce, hosting a glittering star-studded affair with the likes of Gigi Hadid, Bradley Cooper, Selena Gomez and Jack Antonoff. Now listen what's happening on Nine News.
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10: Psst, look what I've got.
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13: Time's

0: Oh yeah, it's Friday and vibes are high. Dr. Chris Brown, it's been a big day in the media, but no bigger than for our girl, Nikki Osborne.
1: It's true. I mean, look, world leaders, they're always in the spotlight. Everyone always wants a piece of them. They want a probing. They need a probing in this day and age. And when world leaders need a probing, they do not go to 60 Minutes. They don't go to 7:30. They go to Bushy.
2: They go to Bush Barbie. Yeah. Oh, you know, I've been through a roller coaster of emotions this week because, yes, my alter ego, Bush Barbie, or Bushy, actually, Mattel will come after me, Bushy, had an audience with the Prime Minister at his house.
0: At the lodge.
2: At the lodge. He invited me into the lodge.
0: And then huge.
2: I was nervous. So I said, normally I have a whiskey. He said, well, let's do that. It's like 11 a.m. And we got multiple fingers deep on the whiskey.
0: Wow.
2: And I will play you a clip that's trending at the moment in the political headlines on the news. Let's just say this is the most PG clip that I could come up with because he got loose, man. Anyway, this is Shag, marry, date. Kylie Minogue, Nicole Kidman, or Rhonda Birchmore?
3: I've just got married. I'm only 6 months in.
2: But if it goes tits up, let's just pretend.
3: Oh, Kylie, clearly.
2: You'd marry Kylie and Shagger and date her?
3: All of the above.
2: All right, it's a triple.
3: She's terrific.
2: All right, that's fair. What I love is that that's the only bit they can really pick at because they can't play the other grabs because they're so rude.
1: I'm so intrigued by how this works. Were there controls put over this interview? Were there restrictions?
2: Nope.
1: Or was it just open slather?
2: Open slather. He just said, yeah, come over to my joint. And so I turned up with my crew. Security checked all of their passes. I was dressed as Bushy. And they're like, no, you can come in, you're Bushy. And then our cameraman comes in a giant, dodgy white van that honestly felt very like Ivan Milat-ish. They did not do a sweep of his van. We're lugging all this stuff into his place. It could have been a very orchestrated hit. But no. And then all they did to check on is to make sure that our whiskeys were topped up.
0: I do fear that someone in his media team is getting fired tonight.
1: Or they've just decided, they've had a chat and gone, yeah, tough month for Albo. Let's give him a night out.
0: Yeah.
1: Who's going to be a good time? Who's going to provide free booze? We don't have to declare to expenses. Nikki Osborne, that Bushy will come with the booze.
2: I must say, I think I was the best time he's had in, well, since the budget
0: Probably. And hey, correct answer. Even I'd marry Kylie Minogue. She's an Australian icon and we're going to enjoy some Kylie right now. Hey, we've got a super fun show planned for you. After 5 o'clock, Olivia Rodrigo will play. Dial 13-24-10 when you hear her. We could be sending you to see her in Florida. But next, we're talking Logies.

0: It officially feels like Friday now, thanks to our girl, Kylie Minogue.
1: We just had a good dance. We Chris did. Got his wiggle on, even though he didn't have his headset on earlier. He put on like some headset that was not related to our show.
2: Like a toy headphone set that a child had left in the studio, and I thought it was connected. So
1: it was like a proper blonde moment. It was really funny.
0: It's Jack so Charles, big. Nikki Osborne, and Dr. Chris Brown driving you home. Now, Doc, I want to talk about a former colleague of yours, Julia Morris.
2: Yeah.
0: She has graced the cover of Stella. I believe it's out this Sunday. They've given us a little preview of the shot. She looks unbelievable. And obviously the reason she's on the cover is because she has been nominated for a Gold Logie.
2: Yeah.
0: Now, no one deserves it more than J-Mo. She's been up for a while now, and obviously we know and love her as the host of I'm a Celebrity, Get Me Out of Here. She's also up against Ali Langdon, Lisa Miller, Pauline Yao, Robert Irwin, Sam Pang, and Todd Woodbridge.
1: Never heard of him.
0: Logies, though, it's a fun event, right?
2: It's a big night, like, and it's a tough night. And look, I've been lucky enough to go to a couple now. I think I've been to somewhere between like 15 and 20. Once you've gone to a couple, you inevitably get asked to present at the Logies, and that's kind of like the next stage. Uh-huh. And I'm a little bit scarred about the Logies. Now,
1: why? How are you scarred?
2: A couple of years ago, I got asked. I got asked to present, which wasn't out of the ordinary, but I got asked at the pre-drinks for the Logies to present. Normally, you're given a couple of weeks' notice, and the reason I was asked to present was because Sean McAuliffe, love him, who was meant to be presenting, had conjunctivitis, and instead of putting eye drops into his eyes, he apparently put super glue into his eyes. So it was a last minute withdrawal.
0: Do you think that's BS? That sounds like a lie.
2: It sounds like classic McAuliffe trying to get out of presenting.
1: No, it feels like he's of an era where that could actually happen because he can't read the label.
2: Yeah, true. And so I was like, oh, what's the script if I'm going to cover for him? What am I presenting? They said, look, don't worry, it's all on auto cue, which is immediately alarm bells ring. And, and I had one of the early awards in the night. So, you know, I'm out the back and all of a sudden the doors open and here to present the Logie for, you know, best actor is Dr. Chris Brown. I walk out and I'm like, cool, just find the auto cue. Auto cue's right down the back of the room, but it's on the seating level. And as I'm about to start talking, the entire neighbour's table stands up from in front of the auto cue and blocks the auto cue.
1: Oh, no.
0: Bloody Ramsay Street.
1: So, they're always in the way causing issues. Harold!
2: So I had to wait for Dr. Carl and Toadfish to finish their conversation, move aside, and I could only pick out occasional words. So I had to fill for 20 seconds about how great it was to be there before I eventually moved on to presenting the award. And at that stage, they all finally sat down. So it's a little jarring, a little scarring to be at the Logies, but I mean, you would.
1: That's
2: you would
1: have nothing, been, you nothing would have been on my a, scars.
2: You would have been to a few, though,
1: wouldn't
2: you, Nikki?
1: You'd think so, wouldn't you, Chris Brown? I have been in this industry for a long time, a trained thespian. I've, like, mastered my craft. That's everyone's
0: that
1: least favourite
0: word.
2: How many?
1: I've been on multiple award-winning shows. I sound like I got tickets on myself.
0: Yeah, turn it up.
1: Yet, have I ever been invited? No, but I think I know why. Because when I first moved to Melbourne in 2003, I broke into the Logies and I hung out in the green room with Adam Hills and pretended to do people's makeup. I pretend I was a makeup artist. So there are a lot of like funny looking ladies wandering around. And then anyway, I ended up moving out, got on the grog with everyone, ended up dancing. I was dancing with Don Burke actually when this happened.
0: Wow.
1: I know. Okay. In hindsight,
2: just see HR on the way out.
0: Yeah.
1: Just didn't realise. But then danced it away and then this big burly bloke walks up to me and he goes, oh, I'm having a bit of a soiree at my penthouse. I'd like you to come. And I said, no, thanks. I'm having fun at the Logies, still dancing. He goes, you really don't know who I am, do you? Oh. Yes, he actually said that.
0: Yeah.
1: And I said, no, you're a footballer? And he's like, are you an actor? And I said, yeah. And he goes, I could put you on any show you wanted. And I went, oh, get effed. And then danced off with Don. Anyway.
0: Oh, my God.
1: The next night, I'm with Jeremy on the couch.
2: Yeah.
1: And we're watching the 6 o'clock news. And then there's two men coming out of court. And it's Eddie Maguire and this dude. And I said Jeremy, that's the one. That's the one who wanted me in his penthouse. He goes, Nikki, that's James Packer.
2: Oh my God.
1: So I only told James Packer to get hips.
0: That's unbelievable.
1: So hey, it might be why I may not be at the Logies.
0: I think so.
1: He put me on Channel 9 3 months later, so well, maybe he liked it.
0: Hey, as someone who's done like a year of TV on Today Extra for 4 minutes, guess how many times I've been to the Logies?
1: Are you going to upset me?
0: Four.
2: Yes. There we go.
0: Taylor Swift.
1: Men.

0: The woman of the hour, Taylor Swift, here at Nova. It's Jack Charles, Nikki Osborne, and Dr. Chris Brown driving you home. Now, guys, I was pleased to see today that Taylor had invited Harry Styles, her ex, to her wedding.
1: Yeah, it's a curious one, I reckon.
0: Or 10, have you attended your ex's wedding? I'd love to hear from you.
1: Because for all intents and purposes, it didn't look like that ended too well between Harry and Taylor. I mean, there were songs written. It feels like, you know, that came out of that.
2: Maybe she's wise and sage enough to now go, if it was breaking my heart, would I be a billionaire now? He has made her. It's always the breaking of you that makes you. And I think she's grateful.
0: I think you're right, Nikki Osborne. I think she's grateful because my favourite Taylor Swift song is Style.
1: Yeah.
0: And she has to be grateful for this song, that he inspired it. Now, I have been looking at his tour dates for Together Together, which is kicked off in the UK. His final show at Wembley is on Saturday, July 4th. So there is no way he's able to attend.
1: Ooh.
0: His girlfriend, Zoe Kravitz, or fiance, I should say, could fly in.
1: Yeah.
2: Well, yeah, they do that all the time, don't they? It's like catching an Uber for the rich. They're just like, yeah, I'll just hop on my private jet and I'll just park at the doorstep and come
1: exactly.
2: in.
1: Exactly. I love the fact you've been checking flight schedules, you've been checking tour schedules.
0: Dates.
1: I see like a cork board with red string drawing between Harry, Taylor, Zoe, all the
2: flight
1: gang.
2: Flight tracker app.
1: Yeah.
2: I could see you on that go,
0: absolutely.
2: There's movement.
0: I genuinely love the flight tracker app.
2: It's actually fun, isn't it?
0: So
2: I track
0: fun.
2: My friends.
0: Yeah.
2: You're a good friend if you track your friends and make sure their flight
0: agreed.
2: Makes it.
0: Agreed.
1: Yes. Is it a bit of a power play to invite your ex to your wedding? Does it just say to everyone out there, I'm okay with it?
2: Yeah.
1: Are they okay with
0: absolutely.
1: It?
0: Absolutely.
1: And if they don't come, it's like, they weren't okay with it.
2: Yeah, she's playing poker with Styles.
0: And she's also sort of set him up to fail, given the fact he's on tour.
1: Yeah,
0: like
1: yes.
0: She knows that he's on tour.
1: It's the empty invitation, isn't it? You've already filled the quota of invites, and away you go.
0: Amanda on 13, 24, 10, did you attend your ex's wedding?
3: Absolutely. It was great. And my future husband, he came with me, and my two kids were in their wedding party. His father wasn't too keen because I'd been painted as the wrong kind of doing the wrong thing walking out. But it was great. And he didn't come to mind because we eloped.
1: Oh, wow.
2: So do you have kids together with your ex?
3: Yeah, with my ex-husband. Yeah, we have two children that are in their 30s now. And they were young children, like in their 8 and 10 years old or something at the time.
2: And they were part of
3: beautifully.
2: It.
3: Yeah,
2: well, it kind of makes sense in a way that you turn up because you do have kids together.
1: Yeah.
2: And also he doesn't want to be
3: and
2: running around after the kids. He brought you as a babysitter.
3: Well.
2: Sorry, what'd you say, Amanda?
0: Let's go to Linda on 13, 24, 10. Linda, your ex attended your wedding.
4: Yes, that's correct.
1: Yeah, and so I'm curious at that moment, where did he attend? Did he need much convincing? Did he seem like he was okay with it? Did he have
4: totally fine with that. And his dad attended as well. So my eldest son's dad and pa came to my wedding.
2: Did you were you high school sweethearts and kind of became part of their family and that's why that happened?
4: Well, we were both really, really young when we had him, like 15, 16 years old. You know, we had our ups and downs, but we did remain friends because we had a child together.
2: Yeah, that's the glue. That's the glue.
4: Yeah.
2: So what do you think about Taylor inviting Harry Styles?
4: Mate, as long as they're both happy around it, as long as they're both okay with it, who cares what anyone else thinks, really, at the end of the day.
2: Sunshine and rainbows. I love your attitude,
0: and
2: Lisa.
0: As long as he doesn't attend, which he's not going to, then it's all good.
2: Yeah, true.
1: And as long as she gets another song, maybe RSVP will be the title of that one.
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0: 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Watch out for a crash at the moment in Paradise on Darley Road near Lower North East Road. A burst water main in Sefton Park on Main North Road near Regency Road has heavy delays both ways there with one lane closed both ways, and a breakdown too in Waterloo Corner. That's on the north-south motorway near the interchange. 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Down to a cold 8 tonight, possible shower tomorrow at a top of 15 to start your weekend, and right now it's 13 degrees. I'm Adelaide's Nova 919.
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0: flip for your Friday arvo on Nova. It's Jack Charles, Nikki Osborne and Dr. Chris Brown driving you home. And it is a very exciting weekend to be an Australian. At 4 a.m. tomorrow morning, we're all waking up to watch our Socceroos absolutely dominate. And joining us on the phone right now is star of Cup Fever, Santo Chalaro. Good afternoon, Santo.
1: G'day, Jack. How are you going? Is it one more sleep? Is it no more sleeps? Is it a half a sleep?
2: It's all how you take it, Santo. I think the excitement levels are that I'm not sure we can actually go to sleep tonight.
0: We can't.
2: Surely not
3: if you're going to a live event. You're going to have to pull up a good chair at the front of the screen.
2: Yeah. Santo.
1: Good luck getting a seat in the live event. Good luck on that.
2: It is going to be huge. And obviously, Australian Socceroos up against the Egyptian Pharaohs. There's a lot to be said about the Pharaohs. I'm not proud of this one, by the way, Santo. But if they lose, do they go home and cry to their mummies? Is that what they're going to do?
1: I love that. Yes, they do. Well, hopefully they're going to try and win because they're adopting a 4-3-2-1, which is like a pyramid kind of formation.
2: I do want to ask you.
1: We could keep on going forever on this one, Chris.
2: It's true. I want to ask you about the game. Mo Salah, the very famous, very expensive Egyptian striker, ex-Liverpool striker, a big name, but he does have a hamstring injury. Is he likely to play, do you think?
1: I reckon he will play. Yeah. I think they've indicated that he will play, but there's always a bit of ducks and drakes going on in these tournaments. So they maybe put him on the bench and have him come on when they need him for a bit of extra, because they've still got, they have to look forward into the comp, so they can't. You know, they can't sort of wear him out on this and then say, well, where is he for the round of 16 in the quarter? So they really have to be careful. And I think that they'll probably underestimate Australia. They'll probably say, either let's leave him on the bench or something because it's only Australia. I'm not sure. Look, I've seen a lot of World Cups. I've been to a lot of World Cups. And when it comes to these round of 16 or now round of 32, they really are 50-50s. It's so hard to tell who's going to win.
3: But if you were to put money on the winner, if you were unbiased, which way would you bet?
1: I'd put money on Australia. I really would. I think that they're better organised. I think they're a better side. The only thing is that if Mo Salah does play, he's capable of scoring one or two goals on his own. That's the problem.
2: Where do our goals come from? Because that's been the big question around Australia. Defence is impeccable, but where do the goals? Do they come from the other Mo? Is Mo Torre going to come out?
1: Exactly.
2: A battle of the Mo's.
1: In fact, we did this on the show the other night. Which is the best striker called Mo? And I thought it was Mo from the Three Stooges. He struck beautifully. He's some wonder strikes there. I think that our goals have to come from either Mo or Nestor Iranconda because they are so quick off the mark. The great thing about the way we played against Turkey is that though we actually scored in the past, we'd either hit the post or just miss on those ones. If we execute properly up front, we will win this. We really will. There's going to be a handful of chances. We really have to take them. Guys like Jordi Bosz, he's far better than anyone else on the pitch. He's better than, Mo Salah's different because he's a striker, but he's the best. You know, he's the best player on that pitch. So we've got some talent there.
2: Yeah.
1: We just have to put the ball away. It's so
3: Santo,
1: important.
3: I have a question for you. Have you seen the conspiracy theory floating online about basically there's a chick who says she's picked the last four World Cup winners because she believes FIFA have scripted it and the last four winners, their team colours have been in the logo. So this year, based on the colours of the logo, she believes that Portugal will win. And I thought, it's a bit silly. And then what happened today with Croatia and Portugal?
1: Yeah, there was a VAR decision that really went Portugal's way, like big time. That's it. That's really interesting. I love a conspiracy theory. The only thing about them is that They keep swinging around going, yeah, because they want this to happen. You go, well, in that case, why did that happen in the game before? Oh, yeah, it's because they also want that to happen. So that's where the conspiracy, that's where the tin hats actually sort of start drooping a little bit on my head. But that's pretty, although the way you explained it then, Nikki, it felt like it was like some astrological chart.
3: Oh, don't you start, Santo. I'm a fan of the show. Don't you turn on me.
0: Santo Chilaro, thank you so much for joining us. Watch Cup Fever every night of the World Cup on SBS On Demand and YouTube and Viceland. Hey, I hope you stay up all night, great man.
1: Good on you guys. See you, Jack.
3: Yeah, live slow and die old or something.
0: Thanks, Santa. Zara Larson on Nova.

0: Osborne and Dr. Chris Brown driving you home here for your Friday at Nova. And Doctor, you are a beloved Australian figure. We can all agree on that, right, Nikki?
1: I love his figure.
0: Yeah, I love his figure too.
1: Yes.
0: What a figure.
1: What a figure.
2: I feel like this is a setup. I feel like we're going to take this somewhere that's going to be interesting.
0: We are.
2: Go ahead, Jack.
0: You're going to love it and you're not going to get mad at me off air about it?
1: Yeah, cue the Barry White. Go.
0: You're just going to go with it.
2: Yeah.
0: Now, you are a man, though, whose personal life is often covered in secrecy.
1: I know you are very secretive.
0: You're very secretive.
2: Seven wives currently, about nine children I'm yet to meet.
0: And the more secretive you are, the more intrigue and curiosity there is, right?
1: Especially with women.
0: Exactly.
1: We just want to know. Tell us stuff.
0: Hey.
1: Yes.
0: We have discovered this week that he could be a bit fruity.
1: I'll tell you what, you two, like there is chemistry here and I'm like, what?
2: Wow, that's a story, isn't it? New idea, I haven't written that one.
0: But I was a very proud mate, before we even were mates, back in May, when you hard launched a relationship with a beautiful lady. Now, Nikki, you know exactly what I'm talking about.
1: Yes, I do.
0: Beautiful lady.
1: Oh, she's the best. You're so lucky.
2: But she's great.
0: The first thing, and please don't be mad at me when we go to the traffic. And if she's listening, you are a gorgeous 10 out of 10 woman. But one thing that came to my mind was, what a name, because her name is Lorraine. And often in my mind, Lorraine's a 65-year-old librarian.
2: I think older, 75.
1: Yeah, 75, so definitely.
0: Look at them.
2: But it is to the point where the moment anyone, if I'm out or in a group of friends, if anyone says the name Lorraine, I know they're talking about my girlfriend. Because
1: there's no Lorraine.
2: There are no Lorraines aged under the age of 75. I tested this theory. I was at the Royal Easter Show a couple of months ago. And part of the Royal Easter Show tradition is you go to get tea and scones. It's very, very fancy, but it's run by the CWA, the Country Women's Association. And I was in there with Lorraine, and there's not a lady under the age of 75 in there. And as I'm ordering, I said, "Hey, Lorraine," to all the women working on the tea and scones, and four different women
1: with
2: short grey hair turned around and said, "Yes."
0: Have you brought up this fact with your Lorraine? Like, is she aware that her name is too old for her?
2: It is a source of constant amusement to us. So her mum is Filipino, and apparently the story was that in the hospital there was a nurse, aged in her 70s, whose name was Lorraine, and she just liked the sound of it. And so she just decided in the spur of the moment to call Lorraine.
1: Because it rhymes with pain, and that's what happens when you're having babies. But Lorraine, really? There's a lot of doctors called Gary, but you don't go, Gary.
2: There are so many songs named after her, though. You know, I Can't Stand Lorraine.
0: Do you sing that one often?
2: Blame It on Lorraine. Millie Vanilli song. It just doesn't end.
1: You know what? I want to get to the bottom of this because I feel like your Lorraine, she's what, 42?
2: She's 42. Yep.
1: I reckon she is the youngest Lorraine in Australia.
0: Oh, huge call.
1: 13, 24, 10. If you're under 42 and your name is Lorraine, we want to hear from you.
0: Wow.
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5: Watch out for a crash in Paradise on Darley Road near Lower North East Road. Burst water main in Sefton Park on Main North Road near Regency Road. One lane is closed both ways. Breakdown 2, Waterloo Corner on the North South Motorway near the interchange. A couple of landslides too, including Appleston Gorge Road near King George Avenue, Houghton on North East Road near Wren Road, and Clarendon Kangarilla Road near Baker's Gully Road. Slow down for a speed, Camera Fraser Avenue, Happy Valley, Grand Boulevard, Seaford. 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Down to a bone-chilling 8 tonight, a possible shower tomorrow at a top of 15. And right now, it's 13 degrees on Adelaide's Nova 919.
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0: and Olivia Dean for your Friday here at Nova. It's Jack Charles, Nikki Osborne and Dr. Chris Brown driving you home. And we're asking you on 13 24 10, if your name is Lorraine and you are young, to please call us right now. 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And the reason we are doing this is because I was proud of my mate Dr. Chris Brown for hard launching a relationship last month, or 2 months ago now, because you're typically extremely private.
1: It's a different approach. The other approaches hadn't really worked, so we just decided to go fresh.
2: No, because if you're too private, people make up their own minds, and there's been all sorts of rumours.
1: Which they have.
2: And then it came out, well, you came out saying that you are not coming out. Oh, I love your optimism, Jack. Came out about the lovely Lorraine, who's like the most gorgeous human on the planet. And I absolutely agree with this choice, Chris.
1: Thank
2: but
1: you.
2: Her name is Lorraine.
0: She looks like she should be a Pia.
1: Pia would work.
2: Yeah. She looks like Pia Miller.
0: Yeah, she does.
2: She's got that look.
0: She's gorgeous.
2: Well, Pia's done all right. She's with some, like, billionaire.
1: But it's an odd name for someone as young as she is. I mean, she's 42. So I'm going to leave that alone because I nearly said she's not that young, which would have been terminal for a relationship immediately.
2: Not to mention your co-host, who's got a few on her.
0: Now, 13, 24, 10, is your name Lorraine and are you young? I think we have someone on the line.
1: This is amazing. Hello, Lorraine.
3: Hello.
1: Hi. Lorraine, it's so nice to talk to you. Can you please tell us how old are you as a Lorraine?
3: I'm 31.
1: Wow.
2: That is young. How did this happen? Where did it come from? What's the reason?
3: It was my grandmother's name.
1: I see, that's beautiful.
2: No, it is. I'm not dissing the name, Lorraine. It's just old school.
1: It's a name that could go extinct. Like you know, like Colin and Graham.
0: Agreed.
2: And I'm glad Beryl. About Colin. But Beryl.
1: Beryl.
2: That was our cleaning lady growing up.
0: Relatable, Nikki. generally, though, a name like that, a family name, you'd put as the middle name?
1: Yeah. Yeah,
2: but, normally. You slot it in the middle.
0: Yeah. Have you loved the name Lorraine?
3: Have I loved it?
0: Yeah.
3: Yeah, I guess so.
2: Tell your voice.
1: Lorraine, have you ever had the nickname Quiche?
3: No.
1: Nice.
2: No.
1: People are missing out. Quiche Lorraine is a great name. I think that could really catch on.
0: Do you lead with that with your Lorraine?
1: I do call her Quiche quite often.
2: Do you? She's become an egg product.
1: Yes. Nova, driving
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0: The mystery of the Christmas music has been solved. It's KFC.
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19: Adelaide traffic.
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21: In the east end of the city, roads are closed due to Illuminate Adelaide festivities on Rundle Street between East Terrace and Frome Street. This will be in place until 11:30pm. These closures will continue through the weekend. Burstwater Main and Sefton Park on Main North Road near Regency Road. One lane is closed both ways, plus a breakdown nearby. Separate one in Waterloo Corner on the north-south motorway near the interchange. A couple of landslides to be mindful of, including Athelstan Gorge Road near King George Avenue, Houghton Northeast Road near Wren Road, and Clarendon Kangarilla Road near Baker's Gully Road. 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Down to a freezing 8 tonight, possible shower tomorrow and 15, and right now it's 13 degrees. I'm Adelaide's Nova 919.
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2: Good afternoon, I'm Michelle Stevenson. The PM has joked that all Aussies will get a week off if the Socceroos win the World Cup. Speaking at a business event in Sydney, Anthony Albanese has hinted winning the FIFA World Cup is five times bigger than winning the America's Cup.
22: I don't want to throw a hand pass to Prue or to... I'll see Chris Minns in a little while. But I reckon if we win the World Cup, we might give everyone a week.
2: The Socceroos face Egypt in the early hours of tomorrow in a do-or-die clash in Dallas. Further testing is underway after a suspected case of H5N1 bird flu in New South Wales. Preliminary testing of a giant petrel has returned a positive result for the highly contagious strain. The seabird was found at Hawk's Nest on the mid-north coast, while there's also been another suspected case discovered on a Perth beach. Business advocates say an increase in visa application charges will make it harder to access skilled workers and overseas students. Charges for most visas have increased by around 25%, which currently outpaces inflation. Well, the number of Aussies planning to take a winter break has dropped 20% in 2 years, largely as a result of cost of living pressures. 54% of respondents told a survey by the Tourism and Transport Forum they're planning a holiday this winter. That's compared to 74% in 2024. And, well, it looks like another big name could be added to the star-studded lineup for the FIFA World Cup halftime show. Madonna, Shakira, Robbie Williams and BTS have all been locked in for the Super Bowl style performance, with word Justin Bieber is now also in talks. Now let's see what's happening on Nine News.
3: Thanks, Michelle. I'm Brenton Rackless. Tonight, a shooting and arson attacks, the crime series across Adelaide with outlaw biking links. A 73-year-old man rescued from the roof of his Isuzu ute, trapped in floodwaters south of Adelaide. And the South Aussie pubs preparing to stay open all night for the Socceroos do or die showdown in Dallas. Nine News. 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
1: G'day Adelaide, it's Marty Sheargold here. I'm on my way to your beautiful city, July the 3rd. It's a Friday night, heading to the Festival Theatre as part of my Red Card tour. I look forward to seeing you there. Come along, have a laugh, bring a lady, make it a date. They're always fun. Drop $400-$500 and really just, dinner, show, the whole thing. Friday the 3rd of July. I look forward to seeing you there. I'll be the bloke on stage.
4: Charles, Nikki Osborne and Dr. Chris Brown.
0: Yeah, the vibes are high. It is an extremely exciting Friday.
2: So high.
0: Because most Aussies will not be sleeping tonight.
2: No.
0: Yeah.
1: We are 11 hours away from kickoff in the crucial Australia versus Egypt big World Cup match. Round of 32, clash. And now we're all invested because yes. Albo, your squeeze, Nikki Osborne.
2: Yes.
1: Your plus one
2: might
1: has announced
2: a fluff on the side.
1: If we can go all the way and you know, maybe buck the 300-1 odds and win the whole World Cup, we get a week off.
2: Yeah. So we're holding to it too.
1: Australians are now hooked in.
0: Absolutely. Now, there are so many bars and pubs staying open all night tonight, but I want to talk about the live sites.
2: Yeah. Yes.
0: Because they're super exciting.
2: I am such fun and they
0: Such
2: go
0: fun.
2: Viral. If you want to be in a viral video, go to a live site.
0: Exactly,
2: you know what
0: right.
2: I mean?
1: Yeah, they make a memory that you always remember you were there. And if you're there with all those different people
0: yeah.
1: and celebrating that goal, it is going to come.
0: You might meet the love of your life.
1: You could.
0: Who knows? I want to go down to Victoria first. If you are a Melburnian and you want to go to a live site, 4 a.m. at Fed Square, be there, or head to Amy Park and watch it on the big screen.
2: See,
0: there.
2: I love that they're doing that, that they're throwing that open.
0: I know.
2: That could be full of like 40,000 people.
0: Nuts.
2: That's insane.
1: And then obviously New South Wales, Tumbalong Park in Sydney has a live site, Cathy Freeman Park, it's near Olympic Park, Centenary Square, and Blacktown Football Park. Also, my lounge room will be open from 4 a.m. as well, if anyone's interested.
2: Can I give out your address now?
1: Yeah, why not?
2: And then, if we go to Queensland, we've got the Cultural Forecourt at South Bank. So maybe take your cozzies as well so you can have a little dip afterwards. I probably shouldn't be encouraging that because everyone will be pretty munted.
1: Then in South Australia, the Drive in Adelaide, obviously. WA Northbridge Piazza. Fancy in Perth, ACT University of Canberra Refectory. That place can go off just quietly. Garema Place as well in ACT, and in Tassie, Odeon on Liverpool Street, Hobart, and Cathedral 153 Liverpool Street, Hobart.
0: There are going to be some stories to tell on Monday.
2: It could be like the Matildas. You know what I mean? This
0: it's
2: is
0: so
2: very
0: exciting. Hey, also very exciting. We could be putting you on the standby list to see Olivia Rodrigo live in Florida. She will play before 6. But next, we've got to talk about Tay-Tay's wedding.

0: Grande for your Friday at Nova. It's Jack Charles, Nikki Osborne, and Dr. Chris Brown driving you home. All right. It's getting ridiculous.
1: It is.
0: Can Taylor and Travis hurry up?
1: Just get her done.
0: And do the bloody thing.
1: Yes, please.
0: We talked earlier on in the show about the fact she invited her ex, Harry Styles. He's not able to go because he will be performing his final show at Wembley over in the UK. The rehearsal dinner has happened.
2: Yes.
0: Now,
1: how do we know that?
0: Because it is 3 a.m. Friday morning now in the States.
1: Yeah.
0: No, 3 a.m. Yeah, 3 a.m. Friday morning in the States.
1: The wedding's definitely happening this weekend?
0: Yes. Because we saw a heap of guests, a heap of Taylor's friends, her publicist, her oldest friend.
2: Her mum landed in New York.
1: Okay, so they're all in New York.
0: Yeah, we saw several of them frocked up on the way to somewhere, right? But we didn't see where they had the rehearsal dinner. Mm. We didn't see anyone actually entering Madison Square Garden. So we don't know where the dinner happened. It is reported that 1,000 guests will descend on Madison Square Garden at 3:30 p.m. Friday.
1: Yeah, they'll be the fans.
0: In the States. We'll get to that in a sec. So just think, whilst we're watching the Socceroos tomorrow morning,
1: yes,
0: that is when we expect Taylor's wedding to kick off.
2: Yeah. Look, I'm still saying decoy.
0: Same, I'm with you.
2: Madison Square Garden, it is. I know they can wall it off, I know they can keep paparazzi out, but it's so public.
1: It's very showy, isn't it?
2: It is, and you know, if Taylor Swift loves Easter eggs, right?
0: Yes.
2: You look at the lyrics to Love Story, you know, arguably her favourite song, it's about love, about Romeo and Juliet.
0: Dr. Chris.
1: The lyrics are,
2: Romeo, take me somewhere we can be alone.
0: Yeah.
2: That ain't alone.
0: No, it is
1: not. Yeah, but she's with Travis.
2: Yeah, but if that's not evidence,
1: yes.
2: What about the fact that Selena Gomez, her bestie, like she's going to be a bridesmaid at this wedding.
1: Yes.
2: Shared a video in a car looking like she was doing a makeup and she was on her way to an event. She is the closest contact to Taylor. Mm. She does not post that unless Taylor approves of it. Why does she post it if it's not to create a distraction and a decoy?
1: That's a very, very strong theory. And now I don't believe in mine anymore.
0: No, I still believe in yours, Nikki.
1: You believe
0: Osborne
1: in the watch party?
0: Do not doubt yourself and reinstate your theory.
1: Well, I believe that all the setup, all the gear, because it's a bit poxy, like they've set up a castle and all of that.
0: It's so tacky and so gronky.
1: Which you give to fans, right? I think there's going to be a last-minute swoop in of super fans, like all the people she's helped over the years, gifted, like she gave someone $1 million when they had like some horrible diagnosis. I think they will be the chosen ones under embargoes.
0: Mm.
1: And then I think they're all going to turn up and have a big watch party of the reception.
2: Yeah.
1: Or the wedding. No, it's actually the reception that's more intimate, isn't it?
2: I think
1: than
2: it's
1: the actual wedding.
2: I think it's an after party venue.
1: Yeah.
2: And the wedding is taking place somewhere else with close friends, very private, while all the paps are around Madison Square Garden.
0: Yeah, spot on. I'm with you, Dr. Chris. And also, you sort of mentioned charity and the donations they make there. As much as I throw shade on both of them and find them a little bit insufferable, they have donated $26 million to charities ahead of this wedding.
2: Yes.
0: So I think that's quite beautiful.
1: Well, that's a nice tax deduction, isn't it? Very romantic.
0: Hey, I promise after Monday we will do one last deep dive on this wedding, then we will never speak of it again.
1: But what if they actually don't get married and then we have to keep going? I'm
2: what
1: sorry,
2: if they split
1: people
2: up?
1: Listening.
2: Is it too early for split up rumours?
0: Nah, let's start them.
2: Yeah, I think it's time.
0: Hey, who's this? New York.

0: song could ever say.
1: It's Jack Charles, Nikki Osborne, and Dr. Chris Brown driving you home here at Nova, and that was Olivia Rodrigo.
2: Get ready. Here we go for the ultimate escape. Nova is sending you and your bestie to Florida to see the one and only.
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2: Olivia Rodrigo live. Turn on Nova.
4: Olivia Rodrigo is one woman that will not be attending Taylor Swift's wedding.
5: Why, is she a bit of a cow?
1: No, they have like a famous feud.
6: There's beef.
1: There's beef there.
6: Yeah.
5: Oh, they have exes.
4: Even Doc knows.
6: Prime
5: shared
6: beef.
5: Exes?
6: Backing up Jack's theory.
5: I thought it was Sabrina Carpenter.
1: No, Sabrina and Taylor are mates.
5: No, Sabrina and Olivia.
1: You need to, tonight, I want you to go home and do a deep dive on Olivia Rodrigo and Taylor Swift.
5: Okay, all fun.
1: But
5: homework.
1: We are here to do something very exciting. We are going to be sending someone and their bestie to Orlando, Florida to see Olivia Rodrigo live. The first person going on that standby list is Tanae. Hey, Tanae.
7: Hi, how are you?
1: Very good. Who would you take to Florida with you?
7: Well, I think it might be a bit of a feud because I'm thinking either my husband or my best friend.
1: Go your bestie. Taking your hubby's boring.
6: Who are you going to have more fun with, Tanae?
7: Probably my best friend.
6: Yeah, that's your answer.
7: Rowdy,
1: We'll have a great weekend tonight. You're on the standby list.
5: Peter Pumpkin Eater, I believe you've been summoned to win these tickets by your daughter.
8: I definitely have. My beautiful daughter who turns 13 April. So this is for her. So it'll be an awesome present for her, I believe.
5: Oh, give us a sob story. Make us want you to win. Give me something.
8: Oh, if I have to hear one more Olivia Rodrigo song blasting through the bathroom while I'm trying to do some work, but she loves her. She's a massive fan.
5: Oh, so there we go. He's a good dad.
8: Ultimate prize for her.
6: She will love you for life, Peter. That is a beautiful thing. And Naomi.
9: Hello.
6: You are on the standby list. Congratulations.
9: Oh, thank you so much. I'm so excited. I've always wanted to go to Florida.
6: Who would you go with?
9: I would take my fiance. He's actually my best friend, so I would have so much fun with him.
6: Wow, maybe would you consider a wedding while you're over there?
9: Oh, absolutely, yes.
6: Madison Square Garden has some openings coming up.
1: Naomi, good luck. In good news for everyone listening right now, keep it locked on Nova because the winning continues all across the weekend. You could be going to Florida.
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10: 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In the east end of the city, roads are closed due to illuminate on Rundle Street between East Terrace and Frome Street. This will be in place until 11:30 p.m. These closures will continue through the weekend. Burst Water Main and a breakdown in Sefton Park on Main North Road near Regency Road. One lane is closed both ways and a couple of landslides too, including Athelstan Gorge Road near King George Avenue. 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Down to 8 tonight, possible shower tomorrow and 15. Right now it's 13 degrees on Adelaide's Nova 919.
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0: Sivan bringing that Friday vibe for us here at Nova. It's Jack Charles, Nikki Osborne and Dr. Chris Brown driving you home.
1: Now, guys, Friday afternoon, obviously been a big week, but I want to alert you to, look, a big trend that is emerging amongst Gen Z.
2: Okay.
1: Look, they love a trend, and while you were just wrapping your head around Run Club.
0: Yuck.
1: Run Club, obviously, the ultimate meetup place where you go for a jog.
2: Was as that a-

0: The Gen Z thing?
1: Well, yeah, I think it's a way of hooking up and
2: yes.
1: With an eye on fitness as well. But,
0: yeah.
1: You know, if anyone's ever walked past a run club, you'll know it's a cult. And it's a tidal wave of straightened hair, like full faces of makeup and a lot of perfume.
2: Hey, given you are the Bondi vet, I feel like run clubs are such a Bondi thing. It feels like they were born there. Have you ever been a part of one?
1: Never.
2: I love you even more.
0: And is it only like super fit people? Because it feels like a nightclub, but it's a day club in activewear where you're only kind of parading around showing off your gear. You know what I mean?
1: You know, it's a hard barrier to entry if you're not fit, because if you're there to pick up and you're short of breath trying to have a conversation, it's not a great look on your first date, if you like, on a run club.
0: Well, I'm out.
1: But but run clubs might be out because there is a new trend that has emerged.
0: Is it worse?
1: You might actually love it.
0: Oh, okay.
1: In response to Run Club, there's now Lie Down Club.
2: Oh, I hate it.
0: I'm down.
2: I hate it.
0: No, this is the best.
2: No.
1: It's a different kind of weekend meetup where the only requirement is to, kick off your shoes, stretch out on a blanket, maybe listen to a sound bath, practice breathing exercises, and just meditate.
0: No, I'm actually totally into that. That's all I want to do. And I said, I worry when I've got too many commitments with friends on the weekend, and I'm like, if only there was a thing where we could all just agree to lay down next to each other and chat, but it's all right if you fall asleep. This is perfect.
2: It's called an aged care home.
0: Yeah, I'm not far off, to be fair. I was a nana. I came out a nana.
2: But you're not a part of the Gen Z cohort. I'm sorry to say. You look so young, but you're not a part of the Gen Z cohort.
0: Well said.
2: I'm on the cusp.
1: You are. Yeah. Very close. Right?
2: I like dabble between millennial and Gen Z. I have a real issue with Gen Zs these days because they're all about matcha and Pilates on a Saturday morning. I'm like, no, go out on a Saturday night or a Friday night. Make some bad decisions. Mm. Wake up with demons and regret. That is what being a Gen Z should be about. Not drinking dirty water out of a plastic cup and doing lame TikToks.
0: No, you should be drinking dirty water out of the gutter.
2: Exactly.
0: To, you know, wash down your bad kebab.
2: Yeah. Too right.
1: Don't wait until your 40s to make those mistakes. Make them in your 20s where you can at least recover from them and turn up to work on a Monday.
2: So where are these people falling asleep? Like, are they doing it at each other's houses or are they just doing it wherever they want?
1: Sort of in a meetup. So in New York, there's one called Club Rest Stop, which is just a club, but it seems like it's sort of in parks, it's in quiet spaces where you can kind of just meet up and just breathe through it, guys.
2: 13, 24, 10, where is the weirdest place you have fallen asleep or taken a nap? I'd love to hear from some Gen Z kids too.
0: If your stories go too long, I might have a kip.
2: Hey, just for getting on air with us next, we're going to give you $250 to spend at KFC.

0: Alex Warren on Nova. It's Jack Charles, Nikki Osborne and Dr. Chris Brown. And we're asking you on 13, 24, 10, where did you fall asleep?
1: Yeah, I mean, look, usually it's in the confines of your own home. But sometimes, as is now demonstrated by Gen Z joining lie-down clubs, we may end up falling asleep in unfamiliar places. So we have Jess on the line. Jess, where have you fallen asleep?
2: Hi, I had just moved to London and I fell asleep in Russell Square Park after a big day of sightseeing and I woke up to a squirrel eating my banana. Legit, yeah, I have a photo of it still. It's like one of my prized possessions, my strange things happening to me in my 18-year-old world.
1: And when you wake up in a public place, it's quite discombobulating. You for a second, you don't really know where you are.
3: Yeah.
1: And if you turn around to find a squirrel there, it's like you're in a fever dream.
3: Yeah, that's frightening.
1: Were you jet lagged as well, Jess?
2: Oh, yeah.
1: Yeah.
2: It was all happening.
1: Hey.
2: I don't normally fall asleep in public places, but I think the jet lag and, you know, that's a long trip.
0: Jess, I thought you were going to say you woke up and your phone had been stolen, because generally that's what I would imagine would happen in London.
2: No, just my banana.
4: Bananas are funny.
0: You have $250 to spend at KFC. Let's go to Matt on 13, 24, 10. Where'd you fall asleep, Matt?
5: Mate, I fell asleep in the Grand Casino on the Gold Coast in the toilet.
4: In the toilet? Oh, you fell asleep.
5: I'd been boxing in an arena and, had a few too many. Went into the toilets for the call of nature and woke up with the bouncers banging on the door telling me to get out.
4: How long do you think you were out for?
5: Probably 2 or 3 hours.
4: That's a decent nap, to be fair. Did you wake up feeling better?
5: No, my ass was numb.
0: Matt, you've got $250 to spend at KFC. Oh. Let's finish with Nicole, Nikki.
4: Nicole, where'd you fall asleep?
6: I fell asleep at the dentist having a root canal.
0: Oh,
4: who are you and can I have your superpowers?
0: Wait, what do you mean you fell asleep? Were you not given an injection?
6: Yeah, but that just like makes it not painful. So I just sort of laid there and I was really tired and I sort of dozed off for a few minutes.
0: Oh, of course, because you don't go fully under for a root canal.
4: No, you don't. You just get a numb mouth. I'm amazed you can fall asleep with your mouth open like that because it's quite uncomfortable.
6: Yeah, but it just gets, I don't know. Comfy after a while. It's a long procedure.
1: You just became the greatest advertisement for your dentist,
4: I
1: think, anyone's ever heard.
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8: Nova 919. In the east end of the city, roads are closed due to illuminate on Rundle Street between East Terrace and Frome Street. This will be in place until 11:30 p.m. tonight. Closures will continue throughout the weekend. Burstwater Main and a breakdown Main North Road near Regency Road and Septon Park has heavy delays in all directions there. A couple of landslides too, including Appleston Gorge Road near King George Avenue, Houghton Northeast Road near Wren Road, and Clarendon on Kangarilla Road at near Baker's Gully Road. Slow down for a speed camera, Barcelona Road, Norlunga Downs, and the Esplanade at Seaford. 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Down to a cool 8 tonight, possible shower to start your weekend tomorrow in 15. Right now it's 12 degrees on Adelaide's Nova 919.
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14: G'day, Adelaide. It's Marty Sheargold here. I'm on my way to your beautiful city, July the 3rd. It's a Friday night, heading to the Festival Theatre as part of my red card tour. I look forward to seeing you there. Come along, have a laugh, bring a lady, make it a date. They're always fun. Drop $400 or $500 and really Just, you know, dinner, show, the whole thing. Friday the 3rd of July. I look forward to seeing you there. I'll be the bloke on stage.
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0: It's Jack Charles, Nikki Osborne, and Dr. Chris Brown driving you home here at Nova. Now, guys, I had quite a relaxing Friday, I must say. I slept in.
1: It's lovely.
0: Went for a walk around the city.
2: Ooh.
0: Had a beautiful burger on my own and slowly made my way into work to see you guys.
2: Lucky you.
0: You both.
2: Yes.
0: Had very eventful mornings.
2: Yes.
0: Nikki, I want to go to you first.
2: Okay. Yes. Well, today we dropped the episode of my character Bushy with the Prime Minister, which is quite a loose comedic interview, and it's quite a hostile political environment at the moment.
0: I hadn't noticed.
2: So in the lead up, you know, I've been copying a bit of a sledging for even mentioning that this interview had happened, and so I've been in a bit of a glass case of emotion in my hotel room, to be honest. And then I didn't know what was going to happen. I didn't know how the press were going to grab it, if they're going to say I'm ruining his career, I've ruined my career. I didn't know how it was going to go.
0: Now, we said that for you.
2: Yeah, I know. And that's what a lot of my Instagram followers said as well. They're all like, bring on Paulie. I'm like, oh, man, okay. Now I've got the cut of my followers' cloth.
0: Yep.
2: Anyway, there is, like, the media ran with the Kylie Minogue bit, but this is something that he said in the interview which blew my mind.
3: And we could take over New Zealand. I was with the New Zealand PM on the weekend. We could do that. Still in our constitution, we can just do it. Sorry.
0: Wow.
2: He could just take New Zealand. We could just have New Zealand tomorrow if we felt like it.
1: So I mean, there's a... In the same way Trump is saying he might just take Greenland.
2: Yeah.
1: He actually could. For a little poll bounce, might just take New Zealand.
2: Could you imagine?
0: That would be weird, but also I could kind of see it happening.
1: They don't have an air force.
0: Yeah,
1: so
0: right.
1: Maybe he's run the numbers.
2: They've got no defence.
1: Yeah.
2: We could just come in and go, give us your fush and chops and your country.
0: And half of them.
2: That's a terrible idea.
0: Wow. If the podcast wasn't going to get you cancelled, that will. Now, Dr. Chris, you were on the morning show filling in for Larry.
1: I was, yeah.
0: And you experienced peak breakfast television.
1: I mean, look, I am waiting for the Walkley Award for journalism, for peak journalism, because we had, before the morning show, I was asked to help out with a segment which was trying to judge Australia's, I'm not making this up, best looking chicken.
2: Yeah, but
0: wow,
2: the different word was...
1: Yeah, well, there were three roosters. So technicality, it was Australia's best looking cock that we were trying to judge. And look, the nerves got the better of the cockerel that I was holding, the rooster. Good looking rooster, mind you.
0: Okay.
1: Midway through the segment, I felt the very familiar warm rush down my right thigh. And the oldest trick in the book to slim down when the tension just became too much, he absolutely let loose with his bowels all over my suit that I was about to wear on the morning show. So that was quite a moment, and at that point, I was just grateful it wasn't the cash cow, to be honest.
0: How's the budget at Channel 7? Did they have another suit waiting for you, or did you push on in that suit?
1: No, the wet wipes came out. That was a clear measure of where things are at.
2: Brian Fantana.
0: Hey, coming up next, we're going to tell you what's happening next week on the show. I don't know why, but the bosses, they're letting us come back for another week, guys.
2: Yeah, crazy. They are. Oh, hang on, I didn't plug Bush Deep. Yeah, go on YouTube. Watch my show.

0: Olivia Dean bringing us to the end of today's show. It's Jack Charles, Nikki Osborne and Dr. Chris Brown. And earlier we spoke about your beautiful partner, Lorraine, Chris.
1: We did. Look, things may have escalated over the last hour or so. We were talking about the fact that being called Lorraine, it's a very rare event for anyone under the age of, well, 80, to be honest. And so, look, the station, Nova, have got quite excited about this. The bosses have now cleared us officially to give away $1,000 to the youngest Lorraine in Australia. So all next week, we are going to be on the hunt for Australia's youngest Lorraine. The benchmark is set by my girlfriend Lorraine at 42. Can we go younger? How young can we go?
0: I would love it if a listener right now who is pregnant and expecting
2: that's where my mind went.
0: Over the weekend named her daughter Lorraine purely to claim this $1,000.
2: It's a baby bonus of a different kind.
0: Yeah, exactly.
1: What a reward too, because look, Lorraine is one of those names that could go extinct. This is saving Lorraine.
0: Yeah, it is.
1: Out there. It's bringing Lorraine back.
0: We're rebranding Lorraine.
1: Yeah.
2: It's like Matilda.
1: Yeah, Adele tried to kill off Lorraine with the lyrics "Set Fire to Lorraine." We're saving her. We're bringing her back.
2: Okay, Dad.
0: Please bring more gold like that next week, Doc.
2: I'm excited, not only because we're giving away money if we find a Lorraine, but also we've got the superstar Jim Jefferies coming into studio to have a chat, which is always a little dangerous because he does walk a fine line and often just jumps over it. So
0: yeah, okay.
2: That's going to be very entertaining.
0: Well, I haven't had to use the dump button this week with you, which has shocked me.
2: No, so, I haven't said any naughty words, but maybe naughty intentions, but I'm doing all right.
0: But maybe next week with Jim I'll have to.
1: I have a fun fact around Jim Jefferies and his show, The 1% Club, which I will share with you next week, which he revealed to me on the quiet. But things do have that button handy, I would say, Jack.
0: Okay, great. Also, if you're not a Lorraine, but you still want to win cash, thanks to KFC, we are doing a Christmas cash snatch. We will explain just after 4 on Monday how that works. But go to the Nova Player app, register your details, and you could be winning a heap of cash as well. Hey, if you've missed any of the shows this week, jump on the Nova Player app and listen to the podcast. Thanks for a great week, guys. Enjoy your weekend.
1: Had a ball, guys. Have a great weekend, everyone.
2: I'm just happy.
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13: If you're going through the East End, be mindful of a road closure due to illuminate Adelaide and Rundle Street between East Terrace and Frome Street. This will be in place until 11:30 p.m. These closures will continue through the weekend. Burst water main breakdown in Sefton Park on Main North Road near Regency Road. One lane is closed both ways there. A couple of landslides too to be mindful of. Appleston Gorge Road near King George Avenue, Houghton Northeast Road near Wren Road, and Clarendon on Kangarilla Road near Bakers Gully Road. Slow down for a speed camera, Chandler's Hill Road, Halloran Hill, and Fraser Avenue, Happy Valley. Forgot breakfast? Grab Uncle Toby's Quick Oats at IGA for just $3.50. 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Down to a bone-chilling 8 tonight. A possible shower tomorrow at a top of 15. And right now, it's 12 degrees on Adelaide's number 919.
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16: Hello, I'm Michelle Stevenson. Well, Aussie sport fans are setting their alarms for an ultra-early wake-up tomorrow, where the Socceroos preparing to face Egypt in the World Cup. Coach Tony Popovich says he's feeling good and the players are fired up.
17: We feel great to be here. We know we've earned it. We deserve to be at this stage. We've shown that in our group matches. And, yeah, I think we feel relaxed, we feel confident, we feel we're prepared.
16: More cases of bird flu have been detected, one on the New South Wales mid-north coast, the other on a Perth beach. Federal Agriculture Minister Julie Collins says all detections so far have been in migratory seabirds. Well, Australia's Peabody for Community Housing is backing a bill to force the government to build affordable homes on public land. The draft, introduced by Independent Senator David Pocock, will mandate 30% of new developments on Commonwealth land are reserved for low-income earners. Australian Community Housing's Mark Degotade says it will help solve the housing crisis.
18: This is a simple thing that government can do, along with all the other activities that they're doing, funding through the HAF, etc. that just is going to change people's lives.
16: Well, it was a record-breaking June for the Aussie car industry. More than 140,000 new vehicles were sold. Thanks to high fuel prices, electric vehicles captured nearly a quarter of the market. And two people who have been left off Taylor Swift and Travis Kelce's thousand-strong wedding guest list have been spotted hundreds of miles out of town as the superstar couple ties the knot. Former bestie Blake Lively and her hubby Ryan Reynolds have been papped in upstate New York. Here's what's leading Nine News tonight.
19: Thanks, Michelle. I'm Brenton Brankless. Tonight, Revelation's Puppet Masters are running an Adelaide Underbelly. And landmarks across the city light up green and gold in support of the Socceroos as pubs across Australia ready themselves for an all-nighter to watch their do-or-die showdown in Dallas. Don't worry, you haven't missed the news. Start over on Nine now as soon as you're home.
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1: 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Couple of crashes for the moment, Modbury Heights on Golden Grove Road near Grenfell Road. Also Norwood on the parade near Osmond Terrace. Traffic lights playing up too in Salisbury on Park Terrace near the Salisbury Highway. And in the east end of the city, roads closed due to illuminate Adelaide and Rundle Street between East Terrace and Frome Street. That'll be going until 11:30 p.m. and continuing through the weekend. 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Down to a cold 8 tonight, possible shower tomorrow and 15. Right now it's 12 degrees on Adelaide's Nova 919.
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1: 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Aldi, good different. In the east end of the city, roads are closed due to Illuminate Adelaide on Rundle Street between East Terrace and Frome Street. They'll be in place until 11:30pm. These closures will continue through the weekend. Crash to Modbury Heights on Golden Grove Road near Grenfell Road, Norwood on the Parade near Osman Terrace, and traffic lights playing up in Salisbury on Park Terrace near the Salisbury Highway. Bob Jane T-Marts has a massive 35% off selected Bridgestone tyres. 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Down to a teeth chattering 8 tonight, a possible shower tomorrow and 15. And right now it's 11 degrees on Adelaide's Nova 919.
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13: Adelaide traffic.
14: Nova 919.
13: in Salisbury. Traffic lights out. Park Terrace near the Salisbury Highway. There's a burst water main 2 in Sefton Park. Main North Road near Regency Road. One lane shut in both directions. Keep in mind some landslides this evening. Firstly in Athelstan Gorge Road near King George Avenue. Also on North East Road at Wren Road and through Clarendon Kangarilla Road around Bakers Gully Road. Some roadworks continuing it through until the 29th of July in Hillier, Anglevale Road near Andrews Road. And drive safely. A speed camera is active along Fraser Avenue in Happy Valley. 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Down to 8 overnight. Cloudy tomorrow with possible late showers at a top of 15. Right now it's 11 degrees on Adelaide's Nova 919.
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0: traffic. Nova 919. A final look at the roads for you around town. Still some traffic lights out in Salisbury at Park Terrace near the Salisbury Highway. Burst Water Main in Sefton Park, Main North Road near Regency Road. One lane is shut in both directions. Keep in mind some landslides as well due to some flooding and rain in Athelstan Gorge Road near King George Avenue. Also Kangarilla Road around Bakers Gully Road through Clarendon. And drive carefully. There's a speed camera active along Fraser Avenue through Happy Valley. 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T's and C's apply. Dropping down to 8 overnight, partly cloudy with showers possible in the afternoon and a top of 15. Right now it's 11 degrees on Adelaide's Nova 919. Wake up.
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0: guys that don't give a damn about what them ladies talking about, cause you just trying to get your man. 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

0: Nation. 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
1: They say the holy water's watered down, and this town's lost its faith. 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
18: 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To the east end of the city, roads are closed from 4:30 this afternoon due to illuminate Adelaide's festivities. Closures will continue tomorrow as well. Through Sefton Park, we've got a burst water main on Main North Road near Regency Roan. One lane is closed in both directions, and a couple of landslides to be mindful of, including Athelstan on Gorge Road Road near King George Avenue and in Horton at Northeast Road near Wren Road. 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We're heading for a top of 15 degrees today with a possible shower or two across the day. Right now we're sitting at 5 degrees. 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
0: Turn it up. Your weekend soundtrack is right here.
19: Hello. Happy Saturday. It's Molly with you. It's early, but maybe you've been awake for a couple hours already watching the Socceroos. I'm going to serve up your fresh hits and throwbacks this morning. I've got Aussie Queen Kylie Minogue coming your way. But first, it's Sienna Spiro with Material Lover on Nova.

0: Styles with American Girls on Nova for your Saturday morning. Last Friday, Isabella found out she's jetting off to New York City to see him live, thanks to Nova.
1: Oh, my God, yes. Thank you so much.
0: I love that you can barely understand what she's saying, but, oh, my God, wouldn't you just be so excited to be going on that trip? Up next, Nova could be sending you to Florida to see Olivia Rodrigo live. I'll let you know exactly how you can win before 6:30. Coming up next, it's G Flip with their smash hit from off campus on Nova.
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0: love this song. I actually had it on a CD that I burned myself on my MacBook Pro when I was in high school. It's Illy and Anne-Marie on Nova for your Saturday morning. We are starting your weekend off right by playing you all your favourite fresh hits and throwbacks. Olivia Rodrigo is everybody's favourite right now. She's just released a brand new album, You Look Sad for a Girl So In Love. I'm going to play a stupid song after the break, plus let you know how you can see her live in Florida after 7 o'clock here on Nova.
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9: 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Now, it's finally time to see how the story ends. It's season 5. Will the bear succeed or not? Or will it all fall apart and all the characters' hard work will be for nothing? I adore this show. 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

0: Madison Avenue on Nova for your Saturday morning. A bit of 90s flair, I'm into it. Speaking of vintage hits, I want to play you my favourite track from the early 2000s from Ben Lee. And honestly, we should play more here on Nova if you ask me. Plus, we're going to head to the Nova newsroom and find out exactly what is going on with Taylor Swift and the most talked about wedding in history.
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11: 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Delays through Sefton Park around a burst water main at Main North Road near Regency Road. One lane is closed in both directions through there. Ongoing works too through St. Mary's at South Road near the Southern Expressway, dropping to 40 in both directions. And in Mile End at James Condon Drive near Railway Terrace, also down to 40 for inbound travellers. Keep an eye on speed cameras across the day at Osmond Terrace through Norwood, Main North Road, Blake Duke and Harris Road in Vale Park. Pancreatic cancer numbers are outrageous and they need to change. 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We're heading for a top of 15 degrees today. Partly cloudy with a chance of showers across the day. Right now we're sitting at 5. 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
13: Good morning, I'm Eleanor Quirk. Socceroos fans have turned out in the thousands long before dawn this morning to cheer on the Aussies in Dallas. Pubs and live sites, a sea of green and gold as the match against Egypt went into tense overtime. The match ending in heartbreak with Egypt taking the match in a shootout.
14: The Socceroos' brave run at the 2026 FIFA World Cup has come to an end.
15: And you're going to feel... Every Socceroo out there, they've left it all out on the pitch. There's absolutely no doubt about that.
13: Thanks to SBS. Guests have started arriving at Madison Square Garden ahead of the wedding of the year. Brian West is USA Today's Taylor Swift reporter.
16: We are standing outside of Madison Square Garden where we have guests already, SUVs arriving for Taylor Swift and Travis Kelce's wedding. Right now, this would street, 7th Avenue, would normally be packed with traffic and cars, but you can see it's completely empty. And that is because only guests are being allowed into this area to turn onto 31st Street, where they are entering the venue through a covered tent.
13: Fans gathered outside the venue, being kept behind a boundary of tight security.
0: My husband and I came in for 4th of July weekend, and that was so nice for Taylor to go ahead and have her wedding here that same weekend, so it would be easy for us to attend. But we just wanted to come by Madison Square Garden and take a look at the energy.
13: To other news and concerns over the spread of a deadly strain of bird flu are growing after the first case was detected in a metro area. A dead seabird found on a beach in Perth testing positive for the variant. Federal Agriculture Minister Julie Collins says keeping the disease out of poultry and local livestock is a priority.
3: We have been seeing what it has done overseas. We also have learnt from H7 outbreaks that we've had in Australia in recent years.
13: And a Melbourne man's been charged after allegedly bombarding Kylie Minogue's family with text messages, gifts and wild claims that he was in a relationship with the pop star. Nova Sport. Sydney claimed a 35-point win over the Western Bulldogs at the SCG. Swans coach Dean Cox happy with the performance off the back of last week's thumping from reigning premiers Brisbane.
10: Reviewed the game really well. Took a fair bit into training throughout the couple of sessions that we did have and executed really well.
13: And you're up to date on the latest from the newsroom.
12: 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This
17: is Nova. If you're currently in the car on the way to school sport right now, I'm so sorry. It is so early, but we're going to get through it together. I've got your fresh hits and your

0: Catch My Disease on Nova for your Saturday morning. My dad told me that Ben Lee created that xylophone melody at a market once. I then interviewed him years later and asked him this question, and he said, no, that never happened, and it was the most embarrassing moment of my entire life. And now you know about it too. I'm going to let you know how you can pick up a trip for two to Florida to see Olivia Rodrigo in the next 10 minutes. On the other side of this, it's a fresh hit from Somba on Nova. Fresh hits.
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0: Music on Nova for your Saturday morning. I've been thinking about what artist I'm in the mood for after eight, and I've decided on Somba. He is my new favourite, and he'll play in the next 15 minutes. First, let's head to the Nova newsroom and find out exactly what's going on with the royal wedding between Taylor Swift and Travis Kelce. This is Nova.
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12: 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Flowing through Sefton Park around a bursting water main on Main North Road near Regency Road. One lane is closed in both directions through there. An earlier collision on Green Hill Road still causing some issues at Fullerton Road. Expect some slight delays around there too. And we've got a breakdown on the North Shaft motorway through Globe Derby Park. Dry July has started, but it's not too late to sign up. 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We're heading for a top of 15 degrees today with a chance of a shower or two across the day. Right now, we're sitting at 6 degrees. 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
22: Good morning, I'm Eleanor Quirk. Heartbreak at the FIFA World Cup for Australia, losing on penalties to Egypt. The teams unable to be separated after 120 minutes of play with the scores level at 1-1. Coach Tony Popovich says it's devastating.
23: It's tough. It's tough now, yeah. I think we showed the world that Australian football is strong. A wonderful group. Yeah, just devastated for them that we can't progress.
22: The star-studded list of guests is continuing to flow into Madison Square Garden, where Taylor Swift is set to tie the knot with Travis Kelce in a matter of hours. Among those spotted arriving, Hugh Grant, Ellie Goulding and Bradley Cooper. USA Today's Taylor Swift reporter Brian West says they're set to party well into the night.
24: Guests are expected to be arriving out here up until about 5 or 6 p.m. And that's when the celebration begins. It is expected, according to a permit, to last until about 4 a.m. But the arrivals are starting to happen here in Madison Square Garden.
22: Meanwhile, just hours before he's set to tie the knot, Travis Kelce has dropped his latest podcast episode hosting Prince William. The royal chatting about soccer and parenthood while reminiscing about when he met the Kelce brothers backstage at Taylor's show.
25: Princess Charlotte was still the highlight for me. I have four daughters as well, so, I mean, she was great.
26: No, congratulations, having four daughters. I don't know how you do that.
25: That is definitely a difficult task.
22: And police in Melbourne have charged a man for allegedly stalking Kylie Minogue's family. The 66-year-old's alleged to have sent gifts and trinkets for Kylie, claiming he was in a relationship with her. He's also accused of sending Kylie's dad a number of disturbing text messages and loitering around their local post office. He'll face court in November.
5: Nova Sport.
22: The Swans convincing 35-point winners over the Bulldogs in Sydney last night. Charlie Curnow starring with six goals. Dogs coach Luke Beveridge conceding they made some costly errors.
27: Felt like at times we just handballed it to each other and put ourselves under pressure when we should have kicked it. There were at least a dozen times when we needed to look further up the ground and use our feet, and we didn't. And we're trying to work our way through that.
22: And Adelaide 25-point winners over West Coast. And you're up to date on the latest from the newsroom.
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0: Okay, I need you to sort the coffee and maybe a little banana bread. And I will sort the freshies and throwbacks, okay? My name is Molly. We are setting you up for another epic weekend here on Nova. In the next 15 minutes, I'll play you a throwback from DJ Sammy. But let's kick this hour off with Alex Warren, Fever Dream. It's Nova.

0: 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Love Nova 919.
1: Let's get the party started. See you at the bar, you was hardly talking. That's when I knew that your heart was scarring. Friends to lovers need a part to star in. Like, wait, babe, let me.

I think this might be my favourite Somba song. But don't quote me, okay? That's a big decision to make. My name is Molly. You are on Nova. This is Tame Impala's Dracula. I'm obsessed with the TikTok trend with this song. Have you seen it? My favourite was Bryan Cranston. He's sort of walking through this hallway as Walter White, his iconic Breaking Bad character. And then he switches and he becomes Heisenberg. Can you tell I've recently rewatched the entire Breaking Bad series? And if you haven't seen it yet, you need to, okay? That's your weekend assignment. Lady Gaga's coming your way, but first,

for another winning weekend here on Nova. I'll let you know how you can jet off to Florida to see Olivia Rodrigo live in the next 15 minutes. This is Justin Bieber and Nicki Minaj. I'm turning my mic off so you don't hear me sing this iconic song.

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4: 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Slowing through Sefton Park with a burst water main on Main North Road near Regency Road. One lane is closed in both directions through there. To Ingle Farm at Bridge Road near Research Road, citybound down to 40. And in Hope Valley, ongoing roadworks causing some delays at Grand Junction Road near Canopus Road, also slowing around works. Watch out for speed cameras across the day at the Phillip Highway South, Salisbury Highway, Parapool Gardens and Torrens Street College Park. 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We're heading for a top of 15 degrees today with a chance of showers across the day. Right now, we're sitting at 6. 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

happy Saturday morning. My name's Molly. Hi. We'll be playing you more fresh hits and throwbacks after nine. I've got Olivia Rodrigo up my sleeve and one of the rumoured guests to Taylor Swift's wedding, Sabrina Carpenter. We're going to head to the Nova newsroom.

0: This is getting out of control. 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
20: 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The average price for unleaded is 161.9. Some of the cheapest unleaded is 155.7 at Liberty Clarence Gardens and 155.8 at United Melrose Park. 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
22: Good morning, I'm Eleanor Quirk. Swifties are being treated to a procession of A-listers outside Madison Square Garden as they patiently wait to catch a glimpse of their idol ahead of her nuptials. Among the guests spotted strolling into the wedding venue, Jason Sudeikis, Ed Sheeran and Kelsey Ballerini. This fan telling Nine she was thrilled to spot Hugh Grant.
23: When am I ever going to see, like, Hugh Grant? I tried shouting his name. He did not acknowledge me. But that's okay. I'm still here waiting. Everyone's like, well, don't you think she's already in there? Well, no. She has to be the last to arrive, and I am manifesting her rolling down her window and waving.
22: Australia has bowed out of the FIFA World Cup, going down in a penalty shootout to Egypt. Scores at 1-1 after 120 minutes. The Socceroos missing two of their four penalties to concede the match. Jackson Irvine says he's proud of his teammates.
24: We took it all the way to the very end. Penalties is a cruel way to lose, but anybody's got the confidence to step up and take that ball after 120 minutes or however long you've played. It takes a big heart, and I hope they, you know, everyone stays behind them and they get all the support.
22: Audio thanks to SBS. As the cost of living continues to bite, the National Debt Helpline is receiving a record number of calls. In the last financial year, nearly 200,000 people reached out for support, marking an increase of 9%. Dr. Dominique Merrick from Financial Counselling Australia says most of those struggling are juggling multiple debts.
25: Often if you're struggling in one spot, you're struggling in several. For the first time ever recently, we're getting the leading presenting issue has been actually people calling about their tax debt.
22: And Prince William has made a surprise appearance on Travis Kelce's podcast, the latest episode dropping just hours before the NFL star ties the knot. The Royal calling for Travis to repeat his performance as a backup dancer for his soon-to-be wife.
26: Travis is a backup dancer.
27: Definitely a very proud moment of my life, for sure.
28: Bring it again.
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22: Footy and Brodie Grundy and Charlie Curnow start for the Swans, helping them to a 35-point win over the Bulldogs. Sydney coach Dean Cox praising their performance.
29: It was pleasing from the first bounce. You know, I thought the players from the game last week reviewed the game really well, took a fair bit into training throughout the couple of sessions that we did have and executed really well. Against a very good footy team.
22: And you're up to date on the latest from the newsroom.
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31: 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Asleep in this morning, another one tomorrow. Mwah, chef's kiss. I've got Sabrina Carpenter coming your way in the next 15 minutes. But first, it's a fresh hit from Olivia Rodrigo's Stupid Song on Nova.

Oh my God, that is the ultimate throwback. Just hands down. It's Pitbull Hotel Room Service on Nova for your Saturday morning. In the next 15 minutes, I'm going to let you know how you can pick up a trip for two to Florida to see one of the biggest artists in the world. I'll give you a hint. Her name is Olivia Rodrigo. This is a fresh hit from Sunny Federa on Nova.